were three pigs, little handsome piggy wigs. For the big, bad, very bad, very big wolf, they didn't give three figs. Number one was very gay, and he built his house

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Each and every one a disappointment, pain, for which there ain't no ointment. So much for excuses, though a kid of Zeus is asking me to jump into the fray. My answer is two words. 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Oh, you win.

0: like you. 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You've got a look, that's all your own, kid. Could there be two
1: like you? No way.
0: Those other guys,

I chased a polecat up a tree, way out upon a limb. And when he got the best of me, I got the worst of him.

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1: The Yearbook of Yachting,
0: The Leather-Bound Life of Attila the

0: Where are you off to?
1: The bookshop. I just finished the most wonderful story about a beanstalk and an ogre and
0: That's nice. Marie! The baguettes! Hurry up!

0: Belle.
1: Good morning. I've come to return the book I borrowed.
0: Finished already?
1: Oh, I couldn't put it down. Have you got anything new?
0: Not since yesterday.
1: That's all right. I'll borrow this one.
0: That one? But you've read it twice.
1: Well, it's my favorite. Far off places, daring sword fights, magic spells, a prince in disguise.
0: If you like it all that much, it's yours.
1: But, sir.
0: I insist.
1: Well, thank you. Thank you very much.

0: a shot, Gaston. You're the greatest hunter in the whole world.
1: I know.
0: No beast alive stands a chance against you. And no girl for that matter.
1: It's true, Lebu. And I've got my sight set on that one.
0: The inventor's daughter?
1: She's the one. The lucky girl I'm going to marry.
0: But she...
1: The most beautiful girl in town.
0: I know.
1: That makes her the best. And don't I deserve the best?
0: Well, of course. I mean, you do, but...
1: Right from the moment when I met her, saw her, I said she's gorgeous and I fell. Here in town, there's only she who is beautiful as me. So I'm making plans to...

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I will have real dollies too, like the woman in the shoe. I want to be a teacher so the children can say, oh, teacher dear, the gang's all here with apples today. When I grow up, I will have a big surprise.

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I'll wear a dress of silver lace. They'll call me Princess Curly. I'll be like Cinderella, except I won't run home so early. 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
1: Zut alors, I have missed one. Sacrebleu, what is this? How on earth could I miss such a sweet little succulent crab? Quel dommage, what a loss. Here we go, in the sauce. Now some flour, I think, just to dab. 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And you're certainly

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1: Looks good on you.

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1: Yes, I wouldn't be nothing if I didn't have you.
0: I know what you mean, Sully, because
1: I wouldn't know where to go.
0: Me too, because I
1: wouldn't know what to do.
0: Why do you keep singing?

I never thought hyenas essential. They're crude and unspeakably plain. Maybe they've a glimmer of potential if allied to my vision and brain. I know that your powers of retention are as wet as a warthog's backside, but thick as you are, pay attention. My words are a matter of pride. It's clear from your vacant expression, the lights are not all on upstairs.

0: death of the king.
1: What, is he sick?
2: No, fool, we're gonna kill him.
3: Simba, too.
4: Great idea! Who needs a king?
5: No king, no king, la la la la la.
0: Idiots, there will be a king.
1: Hey, but you said...
0: I will be king. Stick with me, and you'll never go hungry again.
6: Expected to take certain duties on board. The future is littered with prizes, and though I remain at sea, point that I must.

girls, huh? Ooh, I'm really scared. So you're the one everybody's talking about. You're joking. I can't believe my eyes. You're joking me. You gotta be. This can't be the right guy. He's ancient. He's ugly. I don't know which is worse. I might just split a seam now if I don't die laughing first. This

0: me now, or you must face the dire consequences. The children are expecting me, so please come to your senses.
1: Ah, you're joking! You're joking! I can't believe my ears! Would someone shot this fella? I'm drowning in my tears. It's funny! I'm laughing! You really are too much. And now, with your permission, I'm going to do my stuff.
0: Well, what are you going to do?
1: I'm going to do the best I can.

0: come here.
1: We don't need no
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1: Breakfast, lunch, or dinner.
0: Don't make me come in here, no.
1: We don't need no breakfast, lunch, or dinner.
0: Stop. Wait a minute.
1: We don't need
0: where
1: no
0: my bell at?
1: We don't need no breakfast, lunch, or dinner.

0: plan. 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When the rhythm pounds and the harmony sounds and the melody rolls around.
1: Crash the change-o!

Oh, Mr. Sun, Sun, Mr. Golden Sun, please shine down on me. Oh, Mr. Sun, Sun, Mr. Golden Sun, hiding behind a tree. These little children are asking you to please come out so we can play with you. Mr. Sun, Sun, Mr. Golden Sun, please.

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